0: Nothing could be grander than to be in Louisiana
1: in the morning. In the morning, it's great to stay up late. Good morning. Good morning to you.
0: Might be just as zippy if we was in Mississippi.
1: When we

0: for me. C is for cookie, that's good enough for me. C is for cookie, that's good enough for me. Oh,
1: Liam, on se régale avec la radio sous la cerise.

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